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2: Happy Tuesday, everybody. It is September 29th. A local group is bringing people together for a special evening. A popular youth sports program is gearing up for its next season, and there might be some big changes in the forecast on the way. For Discover Estevan News, I'm Vince Dupuis. A group of hunters from CO Falls, South Dakota, is making its annual trip to Southeast Saskatchewan for crane hunting. Justin Strutz, a crane hunter from CO Falls, South Dakota, says he's been coming to the province for 4 years, with the Estevan area becoming a destination because of the concentration of cranes.
3: We're up here crane hunting. We're chasing these things around all over the prairie up here and a lot of cut fields and stuff like that. Cranes are really good to eat, known as the ribeye of the sky. You'll hear them refer to that. And there's a big concentration of them up here in Estevan, Saskatchewan.
2: The group includes several close friends who make the trip together each year, turning the hunt into an annual getaway. Estevan Fire Rescue responded to 9 calls for service between September 21st and 28th. 6 of those calls were fire alarm activations within the city of Estevan. Crews also investigated a fire pit and assisted other agencies with a single vehicle rollover north of Estevan on September 22nd, where minor injuries were reported. On September 23rd, EFR also responded to an RCMP assistance call. The Over 60 Club was the place to be Friday night as members and guests gathered for a country-themed evening featuring food, music, and dancing. The Young at Heart Events Committee helped organize the evening. Here's Elaine Carrier, director of the Over 60 Club and a member of the Young at Heart's Events Committee.
4: And what we're having right now is a country hoedown, barbecue and dance. They can pretty well do whatever they want out here. I don't know if there's many line dances unless somebody gets going and teaches us. I used to.
2: The club's next event is a potluck and bingo on October 6th with a Halloween dance planned for October 30th. With more bikes, e-bikes, and e-scooters on Estevan streets, police are reminding families that different rules apply depending on what someone is riding. Estevan Police Service Community Engagement Officer Constable Daniel Stephanie says helmets are one area parents should be paying attention to.
5: It is required for 16 and under to be wearing a bike helmet, and for obvious reasons, right? The safety aspect of it. Not that we're saying just because you turn 16, you can throw that helmet away. It's always safer to wear a helmet at all times, whether you're 82 years old or 6 years old.
2: Stephanie says the goal is to keep riders safe and make sure families understand the rules before heading out. Today's Discover Estevan poll asks, what should be the top priority for e-bike and e-scooter safety in Estevan? Cast your vote at discoverestevan.com.
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2: The Estevan Grizzlies Club basketball program is getting ready for another season, with registration now open. Program director Dustin Wilson says players can register now.
6: And that's specifically for the actual club season. So tryouts are going to run probably around the end of November, early December, depending on the team. If you register under the link on our Facebook, so if you just get signed up, there's nothing to do as of yet. You'll just wait for the information to roll in for your respective teams.
2: Wilson says registration will help the program determine numbers for each division, with the possibility of multiple teams where interest is high. The Estevan Elex are looking to regroup after a 42-0 loss to the Greenall Griffins last weekend. Head coach Paul Duncan says Greenall came out strong early and built a big first quarter lead that proved difficult to overcome.
7: They came out firing pretty hard for the game. They had a lot of passion to make up for their injured player, and they played extremely well. They were able to run the ball heavily outside on us.
2: The Elex now head into a bye week before returning to action against Yorkton in their final home game of the regular season.
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2: Today is going to be partially cloudy with 30 kilometer winds and a low of 5. Tomorrow's going to have a mix of sun and cloud with 20 kilometer winds and a high of 15. And tomorrow night's going to be clear with 40 kilometer winds and a low of 1. For your local 5-day forecast, you can visit discoverestevan.com.
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0: 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Discover Estevan weather.
5: Tonight's going to be partially cloudy with 30-kilometer winds and a low of 5. Tomorrow's going to have a mix of sun and cloud with 20-kilometer winds and a high of 15. And tomorrow night's going to be clear with 40-kilometer winds and a low of 4. For your local 5-day forecast, you can download our Discover Estevan app.
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3: Tonight's going to be partially cloudy with 30 kilometer winds and a low of 5. Tomorrow's going to have a mix of sun and cloud with 20 kilometer winds and a high of 15. And tomorrow night's going to be clear with 40 kilometer winds and a low of 1. For your local 5-day forecast, you can download our Discover Estevan app.
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1: It's Tuesday, September 29th, and hopefully you're having a good day so far. A community gathering brought plenty of excitement to town this weekend. A season is just around the corner for a local sports program, and after a foggy start this morning, the forecast is turning brighter for the rest of the week. For Discover Estevan News, I'm Vincent Dupuis. The trip to southeast Saskatchewan has become an annual tradition for Justin Strutz, a crane hunter and a group of friends from Seal Falls, South Dakota. The hunter spent several days in the area, with the crane hunt bringing them back to Saskatchewan.
2: So I've came for the past 4 years, not to Estevan, just north of here, about 3 hours. And it's always a good time every year, and we kind of keep our friend group pretty close. So everybody that's here, there's 6, 7 other people, and they're all a really close friend. We kind of do a trip every year.
1: For the group, the annual trip is as much about spending time together and meeting new people as it is about the hunt. 9 calls kept Estevan Fire Rescue crews busy during the week of September 21st to 28. Most of the calls were fire alarm activations, with 6 occurring within the city of Estevan. A single vehicle rollover north of the city on September 22nd resulted in minor injuries, with EFR assisting other agencies at the scene. Crews also investigated a fire pit and responded to an RCMP assistance call on September 23rd. A country theme was on display Friday night at an over 60 club, with decorations helping create the atmosphere for the evening. Volunteers contributed to the decorations and table settings. Director with the Over 60 Club and a member of the Young at Hearts Events Committee, Elaine Carrier.
3: We have a committee that, again, the Young at Hearts Committee that does all this decoration. And the guy that really needs the thank you is Darwin Gim. And he did all these, and as well as Joanne McKim. She did our place things. And he's also our DJ, Darwin, always.
1: The Over 60 Club has more activities planned in October, including a potluck, bingo, and Halloween dance. E-scooters are allowed on many Estevan streets, but there are limits on where they can be used and how fast riders can travel. Community Engagement Officer Constable Danielle Stephanie explains.
4: E-scooters are only permitted on roadways where the maximum speed is 50 kilometers per hour. But e-scooters cannot be operated at a speed greater than 24 kilometers per hour.
1: Police are encouraging riders to familiarize themselves with the city's traffic bylaw before taking an e-scooter onto the road. Today's Discover Estevan poll asks, what should be the top priority for e-bike and e-scooter safety in Estevan? 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
1: Today is going to be partially cloudy with 30-kilometer winds and a low of 5. Tomorrow's going to have a mix of sun and cloud with 20-kilometer winds and a high of 15. And tomorrow night's going to be clear with 40-kilometer winds and a low of 1. For your local 5-day forecast, you can visit discoverestevan.com.
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4: Tonight's going to be partially cloudy with 30-kilometer winds and a low of 5. Tomorrow's going to have a mix of sun and cloud with 20-kilometer winds and a high of 15. And tomorrow night's going to be clear with 40-kilometer winds and a low of 4. For your local 5-day forecast, you can download our Discover Estevan app.
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11: Tonight's going to be partially cloudy with 30-kilometer winds and a low of 5. Tomorrow's going to have a mix of sun and cloud with 20-kilometer winds and a high of 15. And tomorrow night's going to be clear with 40-kilometer winds and a low of 1. For your local 5-day forecast, you can download our Discover Estevan app.
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1: Hopefully you're having a great day so far. It's Tuesday, September 29th. Food, fun, and familiar faces were part of a special local event. Young athletes are getting ready to hit the court again, and we have sunshine in the forecast, but it's still going to be cooler for the rest of the week. For Discover Estevan News, I'm Vincent Dupuy. A group of hunters from CO Falls, South Dakota, is making its annual trip to Southeast Saskatchewan to hunt cranes. Justin Strutz, one of the crane hunters, has been traveling to Saskatchewan for 4 years, and the Estevan area has become one of the places the group visits during its annual hunting trip.
2: I mean, everybody up here is fantastic. All the little stores, the bars. I mean, we like to come up here too and, you know, spend money, and we like supporting everybody around. All the farmers are great, super nice people. Love talking to them. So yeah, it's a great place.
1: Strutz says the hunters have also enjoyed getting to know people during their visits to the region. Estevan Fire Rescue dealt with a range of calls over the previous week, including 6 fire alarm activations. In total, crews responded to 9 calls between September 21st and 28th, all within the city of Estevan for the alarm activations. EFR members also assisted at a single vehicle rollover north of Estevan on September 22nd, where minor injuries were reported. The remaining calls involved a fire pit investigation and assistance to the RCMP. The Over 60 Club is keeping its calendar busy following Friday night's Country Hoedown. Members and guests had opportunities to put on their dancing shoes and enjoy a barbecue. Here's Elaine Carrier, director with the Over 60 Club and a member of the Young at Heart's Events Committee.
3: Well, our next event is we're going to be having a potluck here October 6th, and it's a bingo, and that's always a big one. And then our Halloween dance is going to be on the 30th of October, so that's coming up, and that's always fun, too.
1: 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Community Engagement Officer Constable Danielle Stephanie has more.
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1: Today is going to be partially cloudy with 30-kilometer winds and a low of 5. Tomorrow's going to have a mix of sun and cloud with 20-kilometer winds and a high of 15. And tomorrow night's going to be clear with 40-kilometer winds and a low of 1. For your local 5-day forecast, you can visit discoverestevan.com.
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5: Tonight's going to be partially cloudy with 30-kilometer winds and a low of 5. Tomorrow's going to have a mix of sun and cloud with 20-kilometer winds and a high of 15. And tomorrow night's going to be clear with 40-kilometer winds and a low of 4. For your local 5-day forecast, you can download our Discover Estevan app.
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1: Discover Estevan weather.
6: Tonight's going to be partially cloudy with 30-kilometer winds and a low of 5. Tomorrow's going to have a mix of sun and cloud with 20-kilometer winds and a high of 15. And tomorrow night's going to be clear with 40-kilometer winds and a low of 1. For your local 5-day forecast, you can download our Discover Estevan app.
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2: Happy Tuesday, everybody. It is September 29th. A local group is bringing people together for a special evening. A popular youth sports program is gearing up for its next season, and there might be some big changes in the forecast on the way. For Discover Estevan News, I'm Vince Dupuis. A group of hunters from CO Falls, South Dakota, is making its annual trip to southeast Saskatchewan for crane hunting. Justin Strutz, a crane hunter from CO Falls, South Dakota, says he's been coming to the province for 4 years, with the Estevan area becoming a destination because of the concentration of cranes.
3: We're up here crane hunting. We're chasing these things around all over the prairie up here and a lot of cut fields and stuff like that. Cranes are really good to eat, known as the ribeye of the sky. You'll hear them refer to that. And there's a big concentration of them up here in Estevan, Saskatchewan.
2: The group includes several close friends who make the trip together each year, turning the hunt into an annual getaway. Estevan Fire Rescue responded to 9 calls for service between September 21st and 28th. 6 of those calls were fire alarm activations within the city of Estevan. Crews also investigated a fire pit and assisted other agencies with a single vehicle rollover north of Estevan on September 22nd, where minor injuries were reported. On September 23rd, EFR also responded to an RCMP assistance call. The Over 60 Club was the place to be Friday night, as members and guests gathered for a country-themed evening featuring food, music, and dancing. The Young at Heart Events Committee helped organize the evening. Here's Elaine Carrier, director of the Over 60 Club and a member of the Young at Heart's Events Committee.
4: And what we're having right now is a country hoedown, barbecue and dance. They can pretty well do whatever they want out here. I don't know if there's many line dances unless somebody gets going and teaches us. I used to.
2: The club's next event is a potluck and bingo on October 6th with a Halloween dance planned for October 30th. With more bikes, e-bikes, and e-scooters on Estevan streets, police are reminding families that different rules apply depending on what someone is riding. Estevan Police Service Community Engagement Officer Constable Daniel Stephanie says helmets are one area parents should be paying attention to.
5: It is required for 16 and under to be wearing a bike helmet, and for obvious reasons, right? The safety aspect of it. Not that we're saying just because you turn 16, you can throw that helmet away. It's always safer to wear a helmet at all times, whether you're 82 years old or 6 years old.
2: Stephanie says the goal is to keep riders safe and make sure families understand the rules before heading out. Today's Discover Estevan poll asks, what should be the top priority for e-bike and e-scooter safety in Estevan? 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
2: Today is going to be partially cloudy with 30 kilometer winds and a low of 5. Tomorrow's going to have a mix of sun and cloud with 20 kilometer winds and a high of 15. And tomorrow night's going to be clear with 40 kilometer winds and a low of 1. For your local 5-day forecast, you can visit discoverestevan.com.
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2: Tonight's going to be partially cloudy with 30-kilometer winds and a low of 5. Tomorrow's going to have a mix of sun and cloud with 20-kilometer winds and a high of 15. And tomorrow night's going to be clear with 40-kilometer winds and a low of 4. For your local 5-day forecast, you can download our Discover Estevan app.
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6: Tonight's going to be partially cloudy with 30-kilometer winds and a low of 5. Tomorrow's going to have a mix of sun and cloud with 20-kilometer winds and a high of 15. And tomorrow night's going to be clear with 40-kilometer winds and a low of 1. For your local 5-day forecast, you can download our Discover Estevan app.
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4: Tonight's going to be partially cloudy with 30-kilometer winds and a low of 5. Tomorrow's going to have a mix of sun and cloud with 20-kilometer winds and a high of 15. And tomorrow night's going to be clear with 40-kilometer winds and a low of 4. For your local 5-day forecast, you can download our Discover Estevan app.
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2: Discover Estevan weather.
8: Tonight's going to be partially cloudy with 30 kilometer winds and a low of 5. Tomorrow's going to have a mix of sun and cloud with 20 kilometer winds and a high of 15. And tomorrow night's going to be clear with 40 kilometer winds and a low of 1. For your local 5-day forecast, you can download our Discover Estevan app.
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2: Tonight's going to be partially cloudy with 30 kilometer winds and a low of 5. Tomorrow's going to have a mix of sun and cloud with 20 kilometer winds and a high of 15. And tomorrow night's going to be clear with 40 kilometer winds and a low of 4. For your local 5-day forecast, you can download our Discover Estevan app.
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6: Tonight's going to be partially cloudy with 30-kilometer winds and a low of 5. Tomorrow's going to have a mix of sun and cloud with 20-kilometer winds and a high of 15. And tomorrow night's going to be clear with 40-kilometer winds and a low of 1. For your local 5-day forecast, you can download our Discover Estevan app.
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0: Coming up on A Day to Listen, we'll hear from Dr. Keisha Supernant, a Métis archaeologist, researcher, educator, and one of Canada's leading experts in Indigenous archaeology. Her work with Indigenous communities has helped change how archaeology is practiced, emphasizing ethical research relationships and Indigenous rights to cultural heritage. Dr. Supernant has also been at the forefront of using technology to locate and protect unmarked graves at former residential school sites. She joins us to share what a heart-centered approach to archaeology looks like and why it is so important in the work of locating unmarked graves. I'm William Prince, and this is A Day to Listen.
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7: A mix of sun and cloud today, a high of 15. Clear sky this evening, a low overnight of plus one with a risk of frost. Tomorrow it'll be sunny and 15. For Friday, cloudy sky, 16 degrees, and then sunshine for Saturday, a high of 18. Current weather conditions can be found anytime on your Discover Estevan app. I'm Judy Peters.
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0: Today is the National Day for Truth and Reconciliation. 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
1: Discover Estevan weather.
13: A mix of sun and cloud today, a high of 15. Clear sky this evening, a low overnight of plus one with a risk of frost. Tomorrow it'll be sunny and 15. For Friday, cloudy sky, 16 degrees, and then sunshine for Saturday, a high of 18. Current weather conditions can be found anytime on your Discover Estevan app. I'm Judy Peters.
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1: My name is William Prince from the Pegwis First Nation, and I'm your host for A Day to Listen. 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

0: Chief Dr. Robert Joseph is a residential school survivor, hereditary chief of the Gwawe Inuk First Nation, and a longtime advocate for reconciliation. His work is focused on helping Canadians understand that reconciliation isn't just about learning the truth of the past. It's about how we choose to move forward together. Up next, Chief Joseph shares what truth, forgiveness, and healing have taught him throughout his own journey. I'm William Prince, and this is A Day to Listen.
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10: A mix of sun and cloud today, a high of 15. Clear sky this evening, a low overnight of plus one with a risk of frost. Tomorrow it'll be sunny and 15. For Friday, cloudy sky, 16 degrees, and then sunshine for Saturday, a high of 18. Current weather conditions can be found anytime on your Discover Estevan app. I'm Judy Peters.
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0: This is a day to listen. We are honoring truth by learning about the lived experiences of First Nations, Inuit, and Métis peoples, acknowledging the lasting impacts of colonialism and the residential school system, and taking meaningful steps toward reconciliation. My name is William Prince, and I'll be your host throughout the day.
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12: A mix of sun and cloud today, a high of 15. Clear sky this evening, a low overnight of plus 1 with a risk of frost. Tomorrow it'll be sunny and 15. For Friday, cloudy sky, 16 degrees, and then sunshine for Saturday, a high of 18. Current weather conditions can be found anytime on your Discover Estevan app. I'm Judy Peters.
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0: This is the National Day for Truth and Reconciliation. Through the Gord Downie and Chani Wenjack Fund, we have partnered with major media outlets throughout Canada to bring you a day to listen. As we mark 10 years since the release of Gord Downie's Secret Path, we're reflecting on the power of stories to help us understand the truth and what it means to honor that truth with action. Coming up, Pulitzer Prize-winning journalist Connie Walker shares her perspective on the power of survivor stories, the importance of preserving them, and what can be lost when they disappear. I'm William Prince, and this is A Day to Listen.
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9: You can go all day and look 100% okay to everybody, while inside you is a different story. Underneath, you're hurting big time. Stats Canada reports that two-thirds of us have experienced at least one event capable of causing psychological trauma. A lot of us carry stories, pain and all. There's a better way. The Bible speaks of joy that continues even while the heart is healing, and even reaches beyond today's chaos. Who doesn't want that kind of joy? This Sunday at the Estevan Church of God on Wellick, we begin Unshakable Promises for Shaky Times with The Promise of Joy When My Heart is Hurting. I'm Pastor John Moen. Join us at 10:30 a.m. The coffee will be on, and we're saving a seat for you because there's a better way.
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11: A mix of sun and cloud today, a high of 15. Clear sky this evening, a low overnight of plus one with a risk of frost. Tomorrow it'll be sunny and 15. For Friday, cloudy sky, 16 degrees, and then sunshine for Saturday, a high of 18. Current weather conditions can be found anytime on your Discover Estevan app. I'm Judy Peters.
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0: I'm William Prince, your host. The first Today to Listen took place in 2021, following the announcement of 215 potential unmarked graves at the former Kamloops Indian Residential School. 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
7: A mix of sun and cloud today, a high of 15. Clear sky this evening, a low overnight of plus one with a risk of frost. Tomorrow it'll be sunny and 15. For Friday, cloudy sky, 16 degrees, and then sunshine for Saturday, a high of 18. Current weather conditions can be found anytime on your Discover Estevan app. I'm Judy Peters.
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0: Ayu Peter is an Inuk lawyer, activist, educator, and member of the Order of Canada. Born in Greenland and now based in Iqaluit, she has spent decades advocating for Inuit rights, culture, language, and self-determination. Next, Ayu will talk about why protecting Indigenous cultures and ways of life is an essential part of reconciliation, and what she wants Canadians to understand about Inuit communities.
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3: You can go all day and look 100% okay to everybody, while inside you is a different story. Underneath, you're hurting big time. Stats Canada reports that two-thirds of us have experienced at least one event capable of causing psychological trauma. A lot of us carry stories, pain and all. There's a better way. The Bible speaks of joy that continues even while the heart is healing and even reaches beyond today's chaos. Who doesn't want that kind of joy? This Sunday at the Estevan Church of God on Wellick, we begin Unshakable Promises for Shaky Times with The Promise of Joy When My Heart is Hurting. I'm Pastor John Moen. Join us at 10:30 a.m. The coffee will be on and we're saving a seat for you because there's a better way.
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6: A mix of sun and cloud today, a high of 15. Clear sky this evening, a low overnight of plus one with a risk of frost. Tomorrow it'll be sunny and 15. For Friday, cloudy sky, 16 degrees, and then sunshine for Saturday, a high of 18. Current weather conditions can be found anytime on your Discover Estevan app. I'm Judy Peters.
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12: A mix of sun and cloud today, a high of 15. Clear sky this evening, a low overnight of plus one with a risk of frost. Tomorrow it'll be sunny and 15. For Friday, cloudy sky, 16 degrees, and then sunshine for Saturday, a high of 18. Current weather conditions can be found anytime on your Discover Estevan app. I'm Judy Peters.
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0: This is a day to listen. I'm your host, William Prince. Our guest this hour is Ayu Peter, an Inuk lawyer, advocate, and educator, and a member of the Order of Canada. We'll hear more from her next.
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0: Albert McLeod is a Cree and Métis Two-Spirit activist who has spent decades advocating for Two-Spirit people and working to reclaim Indigenous histories, identities, and ways of knowing. Coming up, Albert shares how colonialism reshaped Indigenous understandings of gender and identity and reflects on the significance of the Pope's apology to Indigenous peoples. I'm William Prince. 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
1: Discover Estevan weather.
12: A mix of sun and cloud today, a high of 15. Clear sky this evening, a low overnight of plus one with a risk of frost. Tomorrow it'll be sunny and 15. For Friday, cloudy sky, 16 degrees, and then sunshine for Saturday, a high of 18. Current weather conditions can be found anytime on your Discover Estevan app. I'm Judy Peters.
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7: A mix of sun and cloud today, a high of 15. Clear sky this evening, a low overnight of +1 with a risk of frost. Tomorrow it'll be sunny and 15. For Friday, cloudy sky, 16 degrees, and then sunshine for Saturday, a high of 18. Current weather conditions can be found anytime on your Discover Estevan app. I'm Judy Peters.
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2: Ali Bear is the former third vice chief of the Federation of Sovereign Indigenous Nations and a proud Dakota Winyan and Anishinaabe Kwe from the White Cap Dakota Nation. 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Coming up, we'll talk about what reconciliation actually means and why the word means very little if we aren't taking action and addressing the realities Indigenous peoples continue to face. 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

0: Hello and welcome back to A Day to Listen. I'm your host, William Prince. Cindy Blackstock is a member of the Gitxsan First Nation, the executive director of the First Nations Child and Family Caring Society, and a longtime advocate for the rights of First Nations children and families. Coming up, Cindy asks us to look at human rights abuses closer to home and why we can sometimes recognize injustice more easily when it happens somewhere else. She shares why learning from our history isn't about guilt, but about understanding what we can do differently.
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3: A mix of sun and cloud today, a high of 15. Clear sky this evening, a low overnight of plus one with a risk of frost. Tomorrow it'll be sunny and 15. For Friday, cloudy sky, 16 degrees, and then sunshine for Saturday, a high of 18. Current weather conditions can be found anytime on your Discover Estevan app. I'm Judy Peters.
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0: I'm William Prince, and it is an honor to be a part of the team bringing you A Day to Listen. 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
13: A mix of sun and cloud today, a high of 15. Clear sky this evening, a low overnight of plus one with a risk of frost. Tomorrow it'll be sunny and 15. For Friday, cloudy sky, 16 degrees, and then sunshine for Saturday, a high of 18. Current weather conditions can be found anytime on your Discover Estevan app. I'm Judy Peters.
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1: From the Provincial News Desk, I'm Judy Peters. Weyburn police are asking for the public's help locating a man wanted on a Canada-wide arrest warrant. With more details, here's reporter Natasha Weeb.
2: 34-year-old Dante James Marinari is wanted on two counts of sexual assault stemming from incidents in June and July of 2024. He's also wanted by Maidstone RCMP for assault causing bodily harm and failure to appear in court. Marinari is described as 5'7" with a stocky build, brown hair and brown eyes. He's also known to use the last name Elig and was last known to be in Calgary. All police attempts to locate Marinari have been unsuccessful. Anyone who sees him or has information regarding his whereabouts is asked to contact their local police agency, the WPS, or Crime Stoppers.
1: Thanks, Natasha. With fall temperatures dropping, Sask Energy is offering some tips to help Saskatchewan residents keep their heating costs down this winter. Residents are encouraged to clean or replace furnace filters every 1 to 2 months and keep heating vents clear of furniture, rugs, and drapes. Lowering the thermostat a few degrees while sleeping or away from home can also reduce energy use. Sask Energy says a smart or programmable thermostat can make managing temperatures easier. The Southeast Cornerstone Public School Division is celebrating a 91% graduation rate from its recent monitoring report. Director of Education Keith Keating talks about their success.
3: You know, I think it's a result of some sustained efforts across the division over many years. The schools are focusing on identifying student need early and responding quickly. And then we have great staff working collaboratively with students and family to provide the supports that are needed.
1: The monitoring report also looked at the provincial education plan's priorities. We're being reminded to prioritize rail safety as tracks can have plenty of traffic. President of Long Creek Railroad, Adrian Levart, gives his advice on navigating rural roads with rail crossings.
4: Busy time of the year, lots of other things on our minds as producers or just people driving around rural Saskatchewan. But I would have to say whenever you see tracks, think train. You just never know when that train's coming down that track. You can pass a road 1,000 times and never see a train. And it'll be that one time that you're not paying attention.
1: Levart says they've had a few near misses and asks everyone to be extra careful. And that's a look at your provincial news.
0: Discover Estevan weather.
1: A mix of sun and cloud today, a high of 15. Clear sky this evening, a low overnight of +1 with a risk of frost. Tomorrow it'll be sunny and 15. For Friday, cloudy sky, 16 degrees, and then sunshine for Saturday, a high of 18. Current weather conditions can be found anytime on your Discover Estevan app. I'm Judy Peters.
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0: For generations, Indigenous languages were suppressed through colonial policies and the residential school system. Children were punished for speaking the languages they learned at home. Yet, those languages survived. Coming up, we'll hear from Salia Joseph, who is working to revitalize the Squamish language and breathe new life into it for future generations. I'm William Prince, and this is A Day to Listen.
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10: A mix of sun and cloud today, a high of 15. Clear sky this evening, a low overnight of plus 1 with a risk of frost. Tomorrow it'll be sunny and 15. For Friday, cloudy sky, 16 degrees, and then sunshine for Saturday, a high of 18. Current weather conditions can be found anytime on your Discover Estevan app. I'm Judy Peters.
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0: The first A Day to Listen took place on June 30th, 2021, following the announcement of 215 potential unmarked graves at the former Kamloops Indian Residential School. On this A Day to Listen, we're honoring truth by listening to the lived experiences of First Nations, Inuit, and Métis peoples and exploring how that truth can inspire meaningful action. 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
7: A mix of sun and cloud today, a high of 15. Clear sky this evening, a low overnight of +1 with a risk of frost. Tomorrow it'll be sunny and 15. For Friday, cloudy sky, 16 degrees, and then sunshine for Saturday, a high of 18. Current weather conditions can be found anytime on your Discover Estevan app. I'm Judy Peters.
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1: I'm William Prince, your host for A Day to Listen. Reconciliation isn't something that happens by simply observing from the sidelines. It requires participation. And that means being willing to listen, learn, and understand the truth. Stuart Gonzalez served as a general counselor with the Squamish Nation from 2021 to 2025 and is a residential school survivor. He has seen the impacts of residential schools within his own family and community. Coming up, he challenges Canadians to confront the truth of residential schools and asks us to consider what it means to listen with an open heart and mind.
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0: I'm William Prince, your host for A Day to Listen. Clint Davis is an Inuk from Nunatsiavut. He is an astute businessman and is one of the top leaders when it comes to Indigenous business and economics. Clint partnered with Scotiabank, Inchiquay Development Limited Partnership, Desnedhi Financial LP, and Chippewas of Rama First Nation to launch Canada's first Indigenous majority-owned investment dealer as its CEO. Cedarleaf Capital works with bond issuers and institutional investors in their efforts to support Indigenous advancement and reconciliation. That's quite the combo. Indigenous people are making inroads in all aspects of business, and I love that. We're going to hear from Clint Davis coming up shortly.
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9: A mix of sun and cloud today, a high of 15. Clear sky this evening, a low overnight of plus one with a risk of frost. Tomorrow it'll be sunny and 15. For Friday, cloudy sky, 16 degrees, and then sunshine for Saturday, a high of 18. Current weather conditions can be found anytime on your Discover Estevan app. I'm Judy Peters.
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12: A mix of sun and cloud today, a high of 15. Clear sky this evening, a low overnight of plus one with a risk of frost. Tomorrow it'll be sunny and 15. For Friday, cloudy sky, 16 degrees, and then sunshine for Saturday, a high of 18. Current weather conditions can be found anytime on your Discover Estevan app. I'm Judy Peters.
0: It's up to us to acknowledge the true history of this land and take meaningful action toward reconciliation. 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

0: This is the National Day for Truth and Reconciliation. Through the Gord Downie and Chani Wenjack Fund, we have partnered with major media outlets throughout Canada to bring you a day to listen. As we mark 10 years since the release of Gord Downie's Secret Path, we're reflecting on the power of stories to help us understand the truth and what it means to honor that truth with action. 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I'm William Prince, and this is A Day to Listen.
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0: Negan Sinclair is a cultural influencer, author, and professor. Negan travels the country sharing his knowledge from an Anishinaabe perspective on how we can all get along. But he also educates those willing to listen on the true history of this country, something we can all benefit from. I'm William Prince, and we'll hear more from Negan Sinclair in just a few minutes.
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1: Discover Estevan weather.
14: A mix of sun and cloud today, a high of 15. Clear sky this evening, a low overnight of plus one with a risk of frost. Tomorrow it'll be sunny and 15. For Friday, cloudy sky, 16 degrees, and then sunshine for Saturday, a high of 18. Current weather conditions can be found anytime on your Discover Estevan app. I'm Judy Peters.
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0: This is A Day to Listen 2026. I'm your host, William Prince. Our theme is honoring truth with action. Throughout the day, we're hearing from Indigenous leaders and change makers about what it means to listen to the truth, learn from it, and turn that learning into meaningful action.
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3: Discover Estevan weather.
11: A mix of sun and cloud today, a high of 15. Clear sky this evening. A low overnight of plus one with a risk of frost. Tomorrow it'll be sunny and 15. For Friday, cloudy sky, 16 degrees. And then sunshine for Saturday, a high of 18. Current weather conditions can be found anytime on your Discover Estevan app. I'm Judy Peters.
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1: Egon Sinclair is a cultural influencer, author, and professor. He is also the only son of the late, great Justice Murray Sinclair, Egon, the former chair of the Truth and Reconciliation Commission. Egon reflects on his father's legacy, their relationship, the state of reconciliation, and his own path ahead. I mentioned before that I'm also a father, and I think of how I'm going to raise my son in this special knowledge. It was very moving when the great Justice Murray Sinclair passed and they held a memorial service for him at the arena here in Winnipeg. I was asked to play a song, and my son and my family got to be there and hear all the stories of his profound work over time. And I'm so thankful that I got to know both Justice Murray Sinclair, and I still get to carry on a friendship with Egon to this day. He's such a great example of what it means to do the difficult work, and he inspires me all the time. I'm William Prince, and we'll hear more from Egon Sinclair in just a few minutes.
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0: There is a path to a better future. It starts with you. Today is a day to listen. 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

0: I'm William Prince. I'm a singer-songwriter from the Peguis First Nation in Manitoba. Early on in my career, the public broadcaster was one of my biggest supporters. Robert Doan is the senior director of the National Indigenous Strategy through the Indigenous Office at CBC. In the past 5 years, he has met with First Nations, Inuit, and Métis people to discuss their coverage of Indigenous stories and what more can be done to ensure Indigenous storytelling is beneficial to all citizens. We'll hear from him next.
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4: Clear sky this evening. A low overnight of plus one with a risk of frost. Tomorrow it'll be sunny and 15. For Friday, cloudy sky, 16 degrees, and then sunshine for Saturday, a high of 18. Current weather conditions can be found anytime on your Discover Estevan app. I'm Judy Peters.
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13: Clear sky this evening, a low overnight of plus one with a risk of frost. Tomorrow it'll be sunny and 15. For Friday, cloudy skies, 16 degrees, and then sunshine for Saturday, a high of 18. Current weather conditions can be found anytime on your Discover Estevan app. I'm Judy Peters.
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1: It's not always easy to make change, especially at the corporate level. In order to do that, systemic change has to have buy-in from the leadership. But when those in positions of power have not grown up with that mindset, how do you change it? How do you make it so there is a fundamental shift in workplace culture? Robert Dolan is the Senior Director of the National Indigenous Strategy at CBC. He shares some of his insight and what it will take to make serious, equitable change. I'm William Prince, and this is a day to listen.
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0: J.P. Gladue is an indigenous business leader from Bingui, Niashi, and Anishinaabek, formerly known as Sandpoint First Nation on Lake Nipigon in Ontario. He has spent nearly 35 years working with indigenous communities, businesses, governments, and the natural resource sector, advocating for indigenous peoples to have a greater role in the economy. For JP, that means moving beyond consultation and creating opportunities for indigenous communities to be owners, investors, and decision makers. We'll hear from JP Gladue next.
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1: Discover Estevan weather.
12: Clear sky this evening, a low overnight of +1 with a risk of frost. Tomorrow it'll be sunny and 15. For Friday, cloudy sky, 16 degrees, and then sunshine for Saturday, a high of 18. Current weather conditions can be found anytime on your Discover Estevan app. I'm Judy Peters.
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9: Clear sky this evening. A low overnight of plus one with a risk of frost. Tomorrow it'll be sunny and 15. For Friday, cloudy sky, 16 degrees. And then sunshine for Saturday, a high of 18. Current weather conditions can be found anytime on your Discover Estevan app. I'm Judy Peters.
0: It's up to us to acknowledge the true history of this land and take meaningful action toward reconciliation. 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

0: I'm William Prince. Thank you for joining me for A Day to Listen. JP Gladue has spent decades working at the intersection of Indigenous communities, business, and industry. Coming up, he'll share what genuine participation can look like, why responsibility to the land matters, and what he hopes the future holds for the next generation of Indigenous business leaders. 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

0: Stephanie Tornack Gilbert is an Inuk registered nurse and public health leader from Iqaluit, Nunavut. She has spent more than a decade working in northern healthcare, where she sees the importance of placing community wellness, local priorities, and relationships at the center of care. Stephanie believes healthcare workers need to understand the history of colonialism and structural racism, and how those systems continue to shape the experiences of Indigenous peoples today. Coming up, she shares why understanding that history is an important part of providing better care. I'm William Prince, and this is A Day to Listen.
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4: 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Underneath, you're hurting big time. Stats Canada reports that two-thirds of us have experienced at least one event capable of causing psychological trauma. A lot of us carry stories, pain and all. There's a better way. 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This Sunday at the Estevan Church of God on Wellick, we begin Unshakable Promises for Shaky Times with The Promise of Joy When My Heart is Hurting. I'm Pastor John Moen. 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
10: Clear sky this evening. A low overnight of plus one with a risk of frost. Tomorrow it'll be sunny and 15. For Friday, cloudy sky, 16 degrees, and then sunshine for Saturday, a high of 18. Current weather conditions can be found anytime on your Discover Estevan app. I'm Judy Peters.
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0: This is a day to listen. I'm William Prince. 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
10: Clear sky this evening. A low overnight of plus one with a risk of frost. Tomorrow it'll be sunny and 15. For Friday, cloudy sky, 16 degrees. And then sunshine for Saturday, a high of 18. Current weather conditions can be found anytime on your Discover Estevan app. I'm Judy Peters.
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1: For Stephanie Gilbert, meaningful change in healthcare also means looking at how policies and systems are designed and who has a voice in shaping them. She believes healthcare needs greater Inuit and Indigenous representation, from direct care to leadership and decision-making tables, and that policies should respond to the distinct cultures, needs, and priorities of each community. 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
2: 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A friendly reminder, SGI deductibles increased to $950 January 1st. So get your claim created now to lock in the lower deductible. 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